0: News. I'm John Saucier. President Trump continuing to defend his plan to buy diesel fuel from Russia and criticize Ukrainian President Volodymyr Zelensky. The president again claiming a peace deal is coming soon, but says Russia is not to blame for the delay.
1: They're going
0: to
1: make a deal. I think actually Putin wants to make a deal more than Zelensky.
0: There's some New York Democrats calling for Mayor Zoran Mamdani to make changes to the NYPD unless the department cuts ties with ICE. This after a shooting of an alleged illegal migrant who reportedly tried to flee arrest. Republican Attorney General candidate for New York, Sarithra Komandereddy, joining on Fox, saying the violence will stop when law enforcement stops releasing criminals back into society.
2: The way we used to do this was very simple. If a violent criminal is in NYPD custody, they've committed a state crime, and they're here illegally, and they're getting released, they would be handed over to federal officials at the jailhouse door.
0: America is listening to Fox News.

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Jason Aldean, don't worry, man. We won't tell on you. It's Evan Paul, Taste of Country Nights. Thanks for hanging with me on the second shift tonight. As I hang out in the studio, drink coffee, and yap to you, I'll be stacking up the new country, though. I got Ella Langley on the way, Shaboozy coming up. Here's Luke Combs, Taste of Country Nights. My big

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what it is. There's something that Ella Langley is putting into these songs, like a secret sauce, because I'm loving every single one that comes out. It's Evan Paul rooting for you to make it through this Monday night. I'm here for you. Here's Shaboozy, Taste of Country Nights.

0: he's five, you know, and he's starting to talk randomly now and speak his mind, and God bless him. We were at the grocery store, and there was a gentleman in the checkout line ahead of us, and he was a bigger fella, and he had like a big white beard. And my son yelled out, "Mommy, look, it's Santa Claus." And the guy was not, he didn't laugh about it. He did not think it was funny. I guess I understand why. He was a little bit embarrassed, and so was I. I just was like, "Oh my gosh, I'm so sorry, sir."
1: That's what, believe it or not, that's a fear of mine. Is when we're in the checkout line, my wife and I with our kids, we have a 7-year-old and a 3-year-old. That's a big fear of mine. Thankfully, they haven't done what yours did, but you'll get through it. You'll be all right. And to the guy that looks like Santa, come on, man. Ho, ho, ho. Get in on it.
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Jojo. That's the painter on Taste of Country Nights. Coming up next hour in the show around 9:15, 9:30, I'll get you in to win an autographed Taylor Swift guitar. Make sure you are listening. Now, here's a new one, Kevin Powers featuring Shaboozy. This one's called Move On. It's on Taste of Country Nights.

Taste of Country Nights with Evan Paul. Okay, I'm about to play a Tim McGraw throwback, something like that. So I ChatGPT'd how to get rid of a barbecue stain on a white t-shirt. It says rinse from the back of the stain with cold water and then put liquid laundry detergent on it, work it in, and let it sit for 10 minutes. Thankfully, Tim McGraw did not do that because that's what ended up making the girl fall in love with him in this one, Taste of Country Nights.

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0: Shelton, pour me a drink on Taste of Country Nights. I got Blake Shelton here, man. I got a question for you. Could there be, since you're putting out a new song, could there be another collaboration with Post on the way? Maybe for an album that you're going to come out with?
1: Well, man, if Post is listening, I would love that. I hope that's not the one and only Post Malone collaboration I get to have, because, man, the guy truly is inspiring to be around. He's just a good dude, and he's having a blast, and it's infectious.
0: That was Blake Shelton talking about his time working with Post Malone. Now, here's John Party's brand new track. It's called Boots Off. It's on Taste of Country Nights.

New country there from John Party. That one's called Boots Off on Taste of Country Nights. I'm Evan Paul. I got my boots on. Let's take a look at what's trending in country music news at tasteofcountry.com. Miranda Lambert was recently asked in an interview what she thought about artificial intelligence making its way into country music via the writing rooms. Miranda Lambert responded with two simple words: I'm terrified. Now, Miranda takes the side of, she thinks, obviously, that songs need to be written by humans and have emotion to them, but then she also says she doesn't want to become the dinosaur in the room that refuses to embrace technology. So she's kind of in the middle of it. She has no idea. She doesn't want to use it, though. She says she's been doing what she's been doing. It's been working for the past 20 years, and she doesn't know if she needs or wants to change it. Check out more from that Miranda Lambert interview at tasteofcountry.com.

0: Fox News. I'm Tom Rigotti. Democratic Congresswoman Ilhan Omar is under investigation by federal law enforcement. Fox's David Spunt reports.
1: Homeland Security investigations led the pre-dawn search of Omar's Washington, D.C. home, which indicates that immigration may be part of the equation in this probe. Agents removed multiple boxes, were told her Minnesota residence was not raided today.
0: Omar says President Trump has been targeting her for political retribution for 10 years. Fighting between Russia and Ukraine continues after President Trump brokered an energy ceasefire.
2: Russia again struck Ukraine's energy infrastructure. President Zelensky told Fox there is no indication Putin is willing to stop. The Pentagon is reportedly threatening to cut off intelligence sharing and block weapon sales to pressure Zelensky.
0: That's Fox's Jennifer Griffin in Washington. 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

Luke Combs, Be By You on Taste of Country Nights. It's Evan Paul, and man, thank God for hot water that tastes kind of like chocolate. I'm talking about coffee, getting you through the second shift. Here's Dylan Marlowe and Dylan Scott, boys back home on Taste of Country Nights. Yeah.

That's a needed song from Dan and Shay called Say So. I saw a picture of a fan at one of their shows holding up a sign that said, Say So saved my life. I've actually got a picture of that for you. It's at the Taste of Country Facebook page if you want to check that out. In the meantime, Morgan Wallen. Hey, look, if I'm the problem, maybe you're the reason.

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Jason Aldean. That's anytime soon on Taste of Country Nights. All right, as promised, let's get you in to win an autographed by hand, not stamped, Taylor Swift guitar. How about having this in your display? Or if you're not a Taylor Swift fan, you know, gifting it to someone who is. It's a life-changing thing. It's very hard to get your hands on an autographed Taylor Swift guitar. They won't even let me touch it. Speaking of getting my hands on it, but I'm looking at it and I want you to win it. It's up for grabs, but you can only win if you sign up. And the way to sign up

Hang on now. I got Sam Hunt on the way. Ella Langley coming up all within the next 10 minutes. Let's jump into this new song called Cowgirl from Shaboozey. It's all a taste of country nights.

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0: Jason Country Nights, Evan Paul with Sam Hunt. I feel like everywhere I go out in public, like grocery shopping or something, I'll hear a Sam Hunt song come on. Where do you always hear one of your songs come on the radio?
1: For whatever reason, I hear, I'll hear like obscure songs of mine, songs that I wouldn't expect to hear in public at Bass Pro Shop. So there must be somebody controlling music there that maybe, like some of the old stuff, because there's been a handful of times that I've gone into Bass Pro Shop and heard like an old acoustic song from like my first acoustic record, Between the Pines. Got a girl from-

0: Fox News. I'm Tom Graham. President Trump continues to hit the campaign trail ahead of next month's midterms. Tonight, he's in Youngstown, Ohio, to back Republican candidates.
1: I'm asking everybody to pretend, just pretend that I'm on the ballot, because in a way I am on the ballot.
0: He's throwing his support behind Vivek Ramaswamy to be Ohio's next governor, as well as Senate candidate John Houston. Both are locked in tight races. President Trump denies calling for a criminal investigation of Minnesota Democratic Congresswoman Ilhan Omar.
2: The Monday morning search is raising concerns about Justice Department protocol to avoid investigative steps of political candidates close to an election. Omar, who was born in Somalia, is a frequent critic of President Trump. She calls the search baseless and an escalation of the president's campaign of political intimidation.
0: Fox's Jared Halpern. 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

Ella Langley, Morgan Wallen there. I Can't Love You Anymore, Taste of Country Nights. This guy's probably got one of the most rowdiest shows in live country music playing. Gavin Adcock, the song's called Wannabe. It's on Taste of Country Nights. Dang.

0: New Country, that's Gavin Adcock and Wannabe on Taste of Country Nights. A 1958 Corvette once owned by George Strait is up for auction. This is a 58 vet with, there were only 9,100 of the vets even made, and one of them belonged to George Strait. Red Corvette convertible, this thing is sweet. It's actually going up for auction next month in Greensboro, and you can bid in person, on the phone, or online. So if anybody's listening to the show right now that's got that kind of money to be able to buy that, first of all, nice to meet you, ma'am or sir, either one. I appreciate you listening to the show. You can send me some money whenever you want, and it will be really cool to have someone that listens to the show purchase George Strait's old Chevy Corvette. Now, I got a picture of this thing. You can check it out on the Taste of Country Facebook. Hang with me. I'm coming right back with Morgan Wallen, Zach John King, and Lady A. Hang on. It's Taste of Country Nights. Hey, it's Evan.
1: And Amber.
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0: Josh Ross. That's Hate How You Look on Taste of Country Nights with Evan Paul. I'm hanging out here with Jay DeMarcus from Rascal Flatts and his son, Dylan DeMarcus. Which one of your dad's Rascal Flatts songs do you not like?
1: I think an overrated one is Life is a Highway.
0: Oh, stop it.
1: I think it's overrated.
2: Oh, I'm going to spank you when we get back.
0: How's it overrated?
1: I know it's done a lot, but it's a lot of just the same thing. You know, like,
2: yeah, this is hard to listen to. I'm not going to lie.
0: It's tough. Yeah, it's tough. But even like the guitars, like the riffs are the same, but they're different guitars. It adds more of a.
1: No, the guitar is great. Jodon played that awesome. It's a hot take. Yeah, it's a hot take for sure.
2: Oh, gosh.

0: and Chase Matthew. That's all my exes on Taste of Country Nights.
1: Now, you were saying earlier that you wanted people to call in and let you know what's going on. Well, man, I'm a mechanic, and I just got home from my job and realized that I had my shirt on inside out the entire time I was at work. My shirt's got, you know, it's a typical mechanic shirt with the name tag. No one told me. No one bothered to tell me that my shirt was inside out. You couldn't even read my name tag. Couldn't even see it.
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0: Fancy Life.
1: I knew I'd see her around. I'd be at some party. 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I'd act

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She

0: Fox News. I'm Tom Rigotti. President Trump campaigning for Republicans in Youngstown, Ohio tonight. He's looking to turn out the vote next month for Senator John Houston and Republican candidate for governor Vivek Ramaswamy.
1: I like Ohio. We have to get Vivek and we have to get John. Better get them in, and I think they will. I think they're going to be a good check.
0: Houston faces former Democratic Senator Sherrod Brown. Ramaswamy is facing Democrat Amy Acton. An actress is under arrest following an incident on a Delta flight to New York.
2: TMZ reports that 54-year-old actress Selma Blair was put in restraints on the plane and arrested upon landing at JFK after allegedly biting one flight attendant, punching another, and trying to open a door on the plane midair. Dispatch audio captured officials asking for medical help following the alleged attacks.
0: That's Fox's Christina Coleman. 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

Kenny Chesney, that's Carry On, on Taste of Country Nights. Hang on for Tucker Wetmore's Brunette after this one. It's okay if you're not okay. Jelly Roll, Taste of Country Nights. Hi.

Tucker Wetmore done got himself a brunette. Apparently, according to People Magazine, he is dating Ella Langley. It's Evan Paul, Taste of Country Nights. And coming up next, we'll talk about what's trending in country music news. Hang on for me. That's after Flatland Cavalry and Never Coming Back on Taste of Country Nights.

0: back.
1: New country there from Flatland Cavalry. That one's called Never Coming Back on Taste of Country Nights. Let's take a look at what's trending in country music news at tasteofcountry.com. Miranda Lambert was recently asked in an interview what she thought about artificial intelligence making its way into country music via the writing rooms. Miranda Lambert responded with two simple words: I'm terrified. Now, Miranda takes the side of, she thinks, obviously, that songs need to be written by humans and have emotion to them. But then she also says she doesn't want to become the dinosaur in the room that refuses to embrace technology. So she's kind of in the middle of it. She has no idea. She doesn't want to use it, though. She says she's been doing what she's been doing. It's been working for the past 20 years, and she doesn't know if she needs or wants to change it. Check out more from that Miranda Lambert interview at tasteofcountry.com.
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0: of Country Night's Top 3 Countdown. That was at number 1 last week. It's number 3 this week on the request sheet. Coe Wetzel and Ella Langley, Jaded. In at number 2 tonight, I've got Kayla on the phone. Kayla wants to introduce the second song. Go on ahead, girl.
1: Number 2 on the countdown is Boston. Oh my gosh, I love this song. Play it. Turn it up, please.

In at number one tonight, that was Ella Langley, Lovin' Life Again, your most requested song of the day on Taste of Country Nights. Thank you to everybody that took a second to let us know your favorite country songs for today, whether it was you saw somebody from the radio station in person, you called the station, you texted us, you got on our Facebook or Instagram. We count everything and then play them back in the order that they are received every night after 11 o'clock. 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

0: New Country. That's Carly Pearce featuring Riley Green. If I Don't Leave, I'm Gonna Stay on Taste of Country Nights. If you haven't seen the music video for that song, it is very steamy, and they did not get actors. It's Carly Pearce, who has a boyfriend that's not Riley Green. I got Carly Pearce here. Was that weird filming that? You like basically touched his mustache.
1: It was definitely scary to get that close to somebody that you're not dating. And when I hit his mustache, I immediately wanted to say, I'm sorry. Because I felt like I had almost done something wrong. Like, oh my gosh, I shouldn't have done that. But we both committed. And yes, we laughed several times. Riley, he was a great sport. And we full sent it. We knew we had to commit.
0: That was Carly Pearce talking about filming the video for If I Don't Leave, I'm Gonna Stay with Riley Green. Hey, coming up next, the brand new Kenny Chesney song will be on the radio. It's called Remember Me That Way. It's on Taste of Country Nights next.

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4: Fox News, I'm Ted Linder. Just 3 weeks ago till the midterms, President Trump campaigning in Youngstown, Ohio Monday night, claiming his administration's delivered on its goal of growing wages.
5: Under Republican leadership, that's me, income for hardworking Americans has soared. Think of it, the income for a person, average income for a person has soared to the highest level ever recorded by far.
4: Democrats blaming the president for higher health insurance and energy costs. Democratic Congresswoman Ilhan Omar under investigation by federal law enforcement. Fox's David Spunt.
6: Homeland Security investigations led the pre-dawn search of Omar's Washington, D.C. home, which indicates that immigration may be part of the equation in this probe. Agents removed multiple boxes, were told her Minnesota residence was not raided today.
4: Omar says President Trump's been targeting her for 10 years. America's listening to

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3: Fox News, I'm Ted Lindner. Just 3 weeks ago till the midterms, President Trump campaigning in Youngstown, Ohio Monday night, claiming his administration's delivered on its goal of growing wages.
4: Under Republican leadership, that's me, income for hardworking Americans has soared. Think of it, the income for a person, average income for a person has soared to the highest level ever recorded by far.
3: Democrats blaming the president for higher health insurance and energy costs. Democratic Congresswoman Ilhan Omar under investigation by federal law enforcement. Fox's David Spunt.
5: Homeland Security investigations led the pre-dawn search of Omar's Washington, D.C. home, which indicates that immigration may be part of the equation in this probe. Agents removed multiple boxes, were told her Minnesota residence was not raided today.
3: Omar says President Trump's been targeting her for 10 years. America's listening to

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This is a test of the North Carolina Emergency Alert System. 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This concludes the monthly test of the North Carolina Emergency Alert System.

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3: Fox News, I'm Ted Leonard. Just 3 weeks to go till the midterms. President Trump campaigning in Youngstown, Ohio Monday night, telling supporters his administration's delivered on its goal of growing wages.
4: Under Republican leadership, that's me, income for hardworking Americans has soared. Think of it, the income for a person, average income for a person has soared to the highest level ever recorded by far.
3: Democrats are blaming the president for higher health insurance and energy costs. And the league championship series happening on Monday night in Milwaukee on Monday in the NLCS. Brewers take a 2-0 lead over the Dodgers after their 7-4 win. And in Tampa on Monday night in the ALCS, the Guardians taking game 1 7-3 over the Rays. Game 2 between the Guardians and Rays happening Tuesday night at 8 p.m. Eastern. The Brewers and Dodgers continue their series Wednesday night in L.A. at 8 p.m. Eastern. 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
4: Fox News, I'm Sue Guzman. President Trump campaigning for Republicans in Youngstown, Ohio Monday night. It's looking to turn out the vote next month for Senator John Husted and Republican candidate for Governor Vivek Ramaswamy.
5: I like Ohio. We have to get Vivek and we have to get John. Better get them in, and I think they will. I think they're going to be a good check.
4: Husted is facing former Democratic Senator Sherrod Brown and Ramaswamy facing Democrat Amy Acton. An actress under arrest following an incident aboard a Delta flight to New York.
6: TMZ reports that 54-year-old actress Selma Blair was put in restraints on the plane and arrested upon landing at JFK after allegedly biting one flight attendant, punching another, and trying to open a door on the plane midair. Dispatch audio captured officials asking for medical help following the alleged attack.
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4: Fox News, I'm Sue Guzman. President Trump campaigning for Republicans in Youngstown, Ohio Monday night. It's looking to turn out the vote next month for Senator John Husted and Republican candidate for Governor Vivek Ramaswamy.
5: I like Ohio. We have to get Vivek and we have to get John. Better get them in, and I think they will. I think they're going to be in good shape.
4: Husted is facing former Democratic Senator Sherrod Brown and Ramaswamy facing Democrat Amy Acton. An actress under arrest following an incident aboard a Delta flight to New York.
6: TMZ reports that 54-year-old actress Selma Blair was put in restraints on the plane and arrested upon landing at JFK after allegedly biting one flight attendant, punching another, and trying to open a door on the plane midair. Dispatch audio captured officials asking for medical help following the alleged attack.
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0: News. I'm Sue Guzman. President Trump rallying for Republicans in Youngstown, Ohio, Monday, telling supporters that his agenda is on the line in next month's midterms.
1: I'm asking everybody to pretend, just pretend that I'm on the ballot. Because in a way, I am on the ballot, because they will try and destroy everything we've done.
0: The president asking Ohio Republicans to turn out for incumbent Senator John Husted, who's in a tight race with former Democrat Senator Sherrod Brown and Vivek Ramaswamy, who's running for governor. Police in Lansing, Michigan say they could be dealing with a serial killer. Five men were killed along a hiking trail in less than a year.
2: The victims were all homeless white men. They were all sleeping along the Lansing River Trail. They were killed in the middle of the night. Four of them had severe trauma to the face and head. So many similarities, the chief of police says you can't ignore the possibility of one killer.
0: Fox's Mike Tobin. 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
4: Fox News, I'm Ted Leonard. It's 3 weeks to go now till the midterm elections. President Trump campaigning in Youngstown, Ohio Monday night, telling supporters his administration's delivered on its goal of growing wages.
5: Under Republican leadership, that's me, income for hardworking Americans has soared. Think of it, the income for a person, average income for a person has soared to the highest level ever recorded by far.
4: Democrats blaming the president for higher health insurance and energy costs. A protester ejected from the venue on Monday night after being seen fighting with rally goers in the stands. In Milwaukee on Monday night in the NLCS, the Brewers take a 2-0 lead over the Dodgers after their 7-4 win. In Tampa Monday night in the ALCS, the Guardians took game one over the Rays, 7-3. Game two between the Guardians and Rays happens tonight, Tuesday, 8 p.m. Eastern Time. 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
1: 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Good morning. It's Tuesday with Mike Brooks and company. It's October 13th. Hope you're having a great day. We have 18 days until Halloween. Your weather forecast. Northern North Carolina, Southside Virginia, sunny, a little bit warmer. High today in the mid-80s. 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Hey, coming up Thursday, the Granville County Shrine Club Fish Fry. That'll be 11 a.m. to 6 p.m. Thursday. $12 per plate takeout only at the Granville County Shrine Club. 706 Roxburgh Road in Oxford. Up next on your Tuesday, Riley Green, Jason Aldean, and Kenny Chesney. 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

0: U.S. 98.3, number one. For New Country, good morning. It's Tuesday with Mike Brooks and company. It's October 13th. Hope you're having a great day. Right now, we've got 54 degrees, Henderson, Oxford, Clarksville, 52 South Boston, 52 South Hill. Hey, good morning to you, Big Island Deep.
1: Thank you, Mike, and good Tuesday morning. We're one day closer to the weekend, and here's your U.S. 98.3 traffic. Continue to watch for slowdowns along the Virginia-North Carolina state line along I-85 due to work zones. Otherwise, steady traffic along I-85 and building from Henderson, Oxford, Creedmoor into Durham. Highway U.S. 58 with wide open lanes making that early morning drive from South Boston, Buffalo Junction, Clarksville, Boynton into South Hill across the Broadnax. NC 50 already seeing some steady to moderate lines of traffic and building from Creedmoor to Raleigh. U.S. 1 Highway looking at a light volume of traffic and building between Alberta and South Hill down through Wise, Norlina, Middleburg into Henderson. I'm Big Alan D with the U.S. 98.3 traffic, first fast and accurate.
2: Fox News, I'm Ted Leonard. It's 3 weeks to go now till the midterm elections. President Trump campaigning in Youngstown, Ohio Monday night, telling supporters his administration's delivered on its goal of growing wages.
3: Under Republican leadership, that's me, income for hardworking Americans has soared. Think of it, the income for a person, average income for a person has soared to the highest level ever recorded by far.
2: Democrats blaming the president for higher health insurance and energy costs. The protests were ejected from the venue on Monday night after being seen fighting with rallygoers in the stands. In Milwaukee on Monday night in the NLCS, the Brewers take a 2-0 lead over the Dodgers after their 7-4 win. In Tampa Monday night in the ALCS, the Guardians took game one over the Rays, 7-3. Game two between the Guardians and Rays happens tonight, Tuesday, 8 p.m. Eastern Time. 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
3: This is WRAL meteorologist Chris Michaels with the forecast for your Tuesday. We're looking at sunny skies and temperatures reaching into the low to mid 80s this afternoon. Overnight lows dropping into the upper 50s to near 60 degrees. Then we'll be even warmer Wednesday through Friday afternoons. Strong cold front blows through Friday evening, leaving us much cooler for the weekend. Listen here every hour for WRAL forecasts. And when severe weather breaks out, we break in.
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1: 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Good morning. It's 641 with Mike Brooks and company on this Tuesday. It's October 13th. Hope you're having a great day. 18 days until Halloween. Your weather forecast for northern North Carolina. Southside Virginia, it's sunny and warm today. High in the mid-80s. Clear tonight, low down to 60. 54 right now. Henderson, Oxford, Clarksville. 53 South Boston, 53 South Hill. Your Mega Millions jackpot tonight. $385 million. Good luck. Watching TV. Dancing with the Stars, The Voice, NCIS, and RJ Decker. Last night, NFL Monday Night Football in overtime. The Bills over the Rams, 37-34. Major League Baseball from yesterday. National League Championship Series. Milwaukee over the Dodgers, 7-4. Milwaukee leads that series 2-0. American League Championship Series kicked off last night. Cleveland over Tampa Bay, 7-3. They'll play again tonight at 8 p.m. Tyler Vance, Russell Dickerson, and Shane Proffitt on the way. It's 6:43. Good morning.
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3: Fox News, I'm Sue Guzman. Democratic Congresswoman Ilhan Omar under investigation by federal law enforcement. Fox's David Sponge reports.
4: Homeland Security investigations led the pre-dawn search of Omar's Washington, D.C. home, which indicates that immigration may be part of the equation in this probe. Agents removed multiple boxes, were told her Minnesota residence was not raided today.
3: Omar says President Trump has been targeting her for political retribution for years. Fighting between Russia and Ukraine continuing after President Trump claimed that he had brokered an energy ceasefire.
5: Russia again struck Ukraine's energy infrastructure. President Zelensky told Fox there is no indication Putin is willing to stop. The Pentagon is reportedly threatening to cut off intelligence sharing and block weapon sales to pressure Zelensky.
3: Fox's Jennifer Griffin. 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
6: The U.S. 98.3 traffic at this time showing some heavy traffic in place of traveling U.S. 1 Capitol Boulevard southbound lanes from Youngsville, Wake Forest into Raleigh. U.S. 501 having some light to steady traffic and building in spots between Halifax and South Boston down through Roxborough, Timberlake, Rougemont, Bahama into Durham where slowdowns do begin. Steady to moderate lines of traffic along NC 39 from Henderson, Lewisburg to Bund. Do watch for rolling work zones, old NC 75 between Oxford, Butner into Durham. Work zones I-85 at the Virginia, North Carolina state line still having slowdowns and delays. I'm Big Alan D with the U.S. 98.3 traffic, first fast and accurate.
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11: This is WRAL meteorologist Chris Michaels with the forecast. For your Tuesday, we're looking at sunny skies and temperatures reaching into the low to mid 80s this afternoon. Overnight lows dropping into the upper 50s to near 60 degrees. Then we'll be even warmer Wednesday through Friday afternoons. Strong cold front blows through Friday evening, leaving us much cooler for the weekend. Listen here every hour for WRAL forecasts. And when severe weather breaks out, we break in.
9: Right now, sun's coming up, clear skies, 54. Henderson, Oxford, Clarksville, 53 South Boston, 53 South Hill. 7:05 on your Tuesday, it's Mike Brooks and Company.

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1: 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Good morning. It's Tuesday with Mike Brooks and company. 7:13 on this October 13th. 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Weather forecast for you on this Tuesday for northern North Carolina, Southside Virginia, sunny and warmer, high today in the mid-80s. Clear tonight, low 60. Right now, sunshine, 54. Henderson, Oxford, Clarksville, 53 South Boston, 53 right now in South Hill. Mega Millions jackpot, $385 million tonight. Watching TV tonight, Dancing with the Stars, The Voice, NCIS, RJ Decker, all on TV tonight. And you know it's election season, right?
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1: Fox News, I'm Sue Guzman. Democratic Congresswoman Ilhan Omar under investigation by federal law enforcement. Fox's David Sponge reports.
2: Homeland Security investigations led the pre-dawn search of Omar's Washington, D.C. home, which indicates that immigration may be part of the equation in this probe. Agents removed multiple boxes, were told her Minnesota residence was not raided today.
1: Omar says President Trump has been targeting her for political retribution for years. Fighting between Russia and Ukraine continuing after President Trump claimed that he had brokered an energy ceasefire.
3: Russia again struck Ukraine's energy infrastructure. President Zelensky told Fox there is no indication Putin is willing to stop. The Pentagon is reportedly threatening to cut off intelligence sharing and block weapon sales to pressure Zelensky.
1: Fox's Jennifer Griffin. 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
4: And good Tuesday morning. We're one day closer to the middle of the work week. And here's your U.S. 98.3 traffic. Steady to moderate lines of traffic and seeing slowdown southbound lanes U.S. 401 from Lewisburg, Wake Forest into Raleigh. U.S. 58 with steady traffic east and westbound between Broadnax, La Crosse, South Hill, Boynton, over Bugs Island into Clarksville. Watch for work zones along I-85 at the Virginia-North Carolina state line having slowdowns and delays. Rolling work zones, old NC-75 from Oxford, Providence, Stem, Butner into Durham. The U.S. 98.3 traffic or service of Whitco, Termite and Pest Control, the Bug Professionals, and don't forget to check them out online at WhitcoBugWarriors.com. I'm Big Alan D with the U.S. 98.3 traffic, first fast and accurate.
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14: This is WREL meteorologist Chris Michaels with the forecast. For your Tuesday, we're looking at sunny skies and temperatures reaching into the low to mid 80s this afternoon. Overnight lows dropping into the upper 50s to near 60 degrees. Then

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1: Right now, sunshine. We've got 54 Henderson, Oxford, Clarksville, 53 South Boston, 53 South Hill, 7:34 Tuesday with Mike Brooks and Company.

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1: 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Weather forecast for northern North Carolina, Southside Virginia, sunny, warmer, high today, mid-80s. Clear tonight, low 60. 54 Henderson, Oxford, Clarksville. 53 South Boston, 53 South Hill. NFL Monday Night Football, the Bills over the Rams in overtime, 37-34. Major League Baseball, National League Championship Series yesterday. Milwaukee over the Dodgers, 7-4. Milwaukee leads that series 2-0. American League Championship Series last night. Cleveland over Tampa Bay, 7-3. Cleveland leads that 1-0. They'll play again tonight at 8 p.m. Hey, just a reminder, our friends with the Oxford Fire Department will have their open house coming up Thursday, 5 to 7 p.m. Truck displays, kids' smokehouse, bouncy houses, firefighter demos, smoke detector giveaways, pizza, and more. 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
1: 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Nancy Kerrigan, 57. Tisha Campbell, 58. Kate Walsh, 59. Jerry Rice is 64 today. Marie Osmond is 67. Happy birthday. Checking out local celebrities on this October 13th. Abaddon Shaw of Henderson. BJ Mull in Chase City. Jerry Shelton in Blair's. And my buddy Holden Green is 6 years old in Scuffletown. He's headed to Bacon District Elementary School this morning. Happy birthday, little buddy. And happy birthday, everybody. You can email names anytime, us983studio@gmail.com. Come on! 54 degrees, Henderson, Oxford, Clarksville. Here's Sugarland, Tuesday, with Mike Brooks and Company. Good morning to you.

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4: Fox News, I'm Gianna Gelosi. 3 weeks away from the midterms, and President Trump set to take his message to the campaign trail in Alaska today.
5: Alaska is home to one of the high-stakes Senate races, races across the country that could determine which party controls the Senate. So Democrat Mary Peltola is challenging Republican Dan Sullivan.
4: That's Fox's Alex Hogan. Actress Selma Blair was arrested in New York City Sunday evening after an alleged midair meltdown on a Delta flight where she allegedly attacked flight attendants. This call from the pilot.
6: One flight attendant and one passenger that sustained some minor injuries, a bloody nose as well as some bite marks as well. So I don't think we need an ambulance or anything like that, but we just get some medical personnel at the gate to look at their injuries.
4: Blair's team said she suffered a medical emergency. Delta says it has zero tolerance for unruly behavior. 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
7: The U.S. 98.3 traffic at this time showing minor slowdowns making that morning drive along U.S. 15501 between Durham and Chapel Hill, both directions. Scattered slowdowns, NC 56 from Creedmoor to Franklinton. Watch for steady traffic along U.S. 58 from Rodnax, La Crosse, South Hill, westbound into Boynton to Clarksville. U.S. 1, Capitol Boulevard having some stop-and-go traffic from Youngsville, Wake Forest into Raleigh. I-85 with some steady to moderate lines of traffic from Henderson down through Oxford, Butner, Creedmoor into Durham to Hillsboro. Do watch for slowdowns, work zones along I-85, both directions at the Virginia-North Carolina state line. I'm Big Allen D with the U.S. 98.3 traffic, first fast and accurate.
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11: 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They're located 1697 Palmer Springs Road in Palmer Springs, Virginia.
12: This is WRAL meteorologist Chris Michaels with the forecast. For your Tuesday, we're looking at sunny skies and temperatures reaching into the low to mid 80s this afternoon. Overnight lows dropping into the upper 50s to near 60 degrees. Then we'll be even warmer Wednesday through Friday afternoons. Strong cold front blows through Friday evening, leaving us much cooler for the weekend. Listen here every hour for WRAL forecasts, and when severe weather breaks out, we break in.
11: Right now, beautiful morning sunshine. We've got 54 Henderson, Oxford, Clarksville, 53 South Boston, 53 South Hill, 804 on your Tuesday.

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1: U.S. 98.3, number one for new country. Good morning to you. Mike Brooks and Company on this Tuesday. It's October 13th. Hope you're having a great day so far. We have exactly, count them down, 18 days until Halloween. Your weather forecast for northern North Carolina, Southside Virginia, sunny and we're warmer today, high in the mid-80s. Clear tonight, low somewhere around 60. 54 Henderson, Oxford, Clarksville, 53 South Boston, 53 South Hill. Your Mega Millions jackpot tonight, $385 million. TV tonight, Dancing with the Stars, The Voice, NCIS, and RJ Decker on TV tonight. 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They're located 211 North Cooper Drive in Henderson. Let's find out what happened back in the day. October 13th, 234 years ago, on this date, 1792, construction began on the White House in Washington, D.C. On this date, 33 years ago, 1993, Look Who's Talking, that movie starring John Travolta, Kirstie Alley, and Bruce Willis hit TV or movie theaters. And it was on this date 16 years ago, 2010, 33 Chilean miners were finally rescued after being trapped in a collapsed mine for 69 days. Wow, that's been 16 years ago. And that's what happened back in the day. Luke Bryan, Ella Langley, and Josh Ross. They're up next. It's 8:13.
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1: Fox News, I'm Gianna Gelosi. 3 weeks away from the midterms, and President Trump set to take his message to the campaign trail in Alaska today.
2: Alaska is home to one of the high-stakes Senate races, races across the country that could determine which party controls the Senate. So Democrat Mary Peltola is challenging Republican Dan Sullivan.
1: That's Fox's Alex Hogan. Actress Selma Blair was arrested in New York City Sunday evening after an alleged midair meltdown on a Delta flight where she allegedly attacked flight attendants. This call from the pilot.
3: One flight attendant and one passenger that sustained some minor injuries, a bloody nose as well as some bite marks as well. So I don't think we need an ambulance or anything like that, but we just get some medical personnel at the gate to look at their injuries.
1: Blair's team said she suffered a medical emergency. Delta says it has zero tolerance for unruly behavior. 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
4: The U.S. 98.3 traffic at this time, continuing to see some rolling work zones along old NC-75 from Oxford, Providence, Stem, Butner, and to Durham. I-85 still seeing some delays and backups due to work zones at the Virginia-North Carolina state line, both directions. Otherwise, steady to moderate lines of traffic along I-85 between Henderson, Oxford, Creedmoor, and to Durham to Hillsboro. Wide open lanes along U.S. 58 from South Boston, Clarksville, Boynton, Sathill, across Brynax into Lawrenceville to Emporia. U.S. 501 having some steady traffic, southbound lanes from Halifax and South Boston, down through Roxborough, Rougemont into Durham, where slowdowns do begin. I'm Big Alan D with the U.S. 98.3 traffic, first fast and accurate.
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8: This is WRAL meteorologist Chris Michaels with the forecast. For your Tuesday, we're looking at sunny skies and temperatures reaching into the low to mid 80s this afternoon. Overnight lows dropping into the upper 50s to near 60 degrees. Then we'll be even warmer Wednesday through Friday afternoons. Strong cold front blows through Friday evening, leaving us much cooler for the weekend. Listen here every hour for WRAL forecasts. And when severe weather breaks out, we break in.

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1: 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Weather forecast today for northern North Carolina, Southside Virginia. Sunny, warm, high today, mid-80s. For tonight, clear, low down to 60. Right now, 55 in sunshine. Henderson, Oxford, Clarksville. 54 South Boston, South Hill. Chase City, Virgin Line, and Norlina, Butner Creedmoor. Warrington, Roxborough, Samora, checking in right now at 54. TV tonight, RJ Decker, NCIS, The Voice, and Dancing with the Stars. So, have you ever been to the doctor and kind of felt embarrassed to ask certain questions? Well, BuzzFeed collected stories from doctors and healthcare workers that are some of the dumbest things they've ever experienced. Like, check this out. A man removed a knife from his torso and called 911. The person at 911 said the first advice was not to pull out the knife. So when paramedics arrived, the guy had put the knife back in. A man was handed earplugs for his MRI. He swallowed them. A patient had to take some pills before eye surgery. The patient was worried about how he'd get the pills in his eyes. All right, so these are kind of crazy stories, dumb things that doctors have heard from patients. A woman and her boyfriend were both taking birth control pills because they thought that's how they worked. And finally, a patient complained that he coughed whenever he inhaled water in his shower. The doctor said, yeah, because you're drowning. So there you go. Old Dominion, Jason Aldean and Big and Rich. They're on the way on your Tuesday. It's 8:43.
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3: News, I'm Roxanne Evans. It's coming down to the wire. President Trump continues to rally support for Republicans ahead of the midterms less than a month away. Today, he heads to Alaska.
4: Alaska's home to one of the high-stakes Senate races, races across the country that could determine which party controls the Senate. So Democrat Mary Peltola is challenging Republican Dan Sullivan.
3: Fox's Alex Hogan. Homeland Security agents carried out a raid on Minnesota Congresswoman Ilhan Omar's D.C. home Monday under a DOJ warrant amid a reported immigration fraud probe. The Democrat says she won't be silenced and calls it an attempt to target political enemies. Fox's David Spunt.
5: Agents removed multiple boxes from the home. We're told that her Minnesota house was not raided.
3: President Trump denies any involvement. 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
8: This is WRAL meteorologist Chris Michaels with the forecast for your Tuesday. We're looking at sunny skies and temperatures reaching into the low to mid 80s this afternoon. Overnight lows dropping into the upper 50s to near 60 degrees. Then we'll be even warmer Wednesday through Friday afternoons. Strong cold front blows through Friday evening, leaving us much cooler for the weekend. Listen here every hour for WRAL forecasts, and when severe weather breaks out, we break in.
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1: 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Good morning. It's Tuesday with Mike Brooks and company. It's October 13th. We have 18 days until Halloween. Your weather forecast. Northern North Carolina, Southside Virginia, sunny and warmer. High today, mid-80s. Clear tonight, low down to 60. Mega Millions jackpot tonight, $385 million. NFL Monday Night Football last night. The Bills over the Rams in overtime, 37-34. Hey, coming up tomorrow, the Granville County Shrine Club Fish Fry, 11 a.m. to 6 p.m. $12 each at the Shrine Club, 706 Roxburgh Road in Oxford. Up next on your Tuesday, we've got Dylan Scott, Ella Langley, and Rodney Atkins. Good morning to you.
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5: This is WRAL meteorologist Chris Michaels with the forecast. For your Tuesday, we're looking at sunny skies and temperatures reaching into the low to mid 80s this afternoon. Overnight lows dropping into the upper 50s to near 60 degrees. Then we'll be even warmer Wednesday through Friday afternoons. Strong cold front blows through Friday evening, leaving us much cooler for the weekend. Listen here every hour for WRAL forecasts. And when severe weather breaks out, we break in.

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1: 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It's Tuesday with Mike Brooks and company. It's October 13th. Your weather forecast, northern North Carolina, south side Virginia, sunny and warmer. High today in the mid-80s. Clear tonight, low down to 60. 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Kelly's going to kick off a 52-minute music hour on the way. She's got Cody Johnson, Lauren Elena, Thomas Rhett, and more. 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
3: News, I'm Roxanne Evans. It's coming down to the wire. President Trump continues to rally support for Republicans ahead of the midterms less than a month away. Today, he heads to Alaska.
4: Alaska is home to one of the high-stakes Senate races, races across the country that could determine which party controls the Senate. So Democrat Mary Peltola is challenging Republican Dan Sullivan.
3: Fox's Alex Hogan. Homeland Security agents carried out a raid on Minnesota Congresswoman Ilhan Omar's D.C. home Monday under a DOJ warrant amid a reported immigration fraud probe. The Democrat says she won't be silenced and calls it an attempt to target political enemies. Fox's David Spunt.
5: Agents removed multiple boxes from the home. We're told that her Minnesota house was not raided.
3: President Trump denies any involvement. 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
1: US 98.3, number one for new country. It's Kelly. It's Tuesday. It's going to feel like a Monday to a lot of y'all. That's okay. I got lots of music to play for you. Kenny Chesney and Jordan Davis on deck after Brad Paisley, and then.
2: I remember trying not to stare the night that I first met you.

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4: Fox News, I'm Roxanne Evans. President Trump will head to Alaska today after a midterm campaign rally in Youngstown, Ohio yesterday, encouraging voter turnout. Fox's Alex Hogan.
5: Trump rallied in Ohio, warning voters that Democrats will undo his agenda. Instead, Trump told voters to think of him when hitting the polls.
6: In a way, I am on the ballot because they will try and destroy everything we've done.
4: Vice President J.D. Vance and House Speaker Mike Johnson visiting Texas. Saudi Arabia vowing a serious response after deadly Houthi missile attacks on Riyadh and its airport. This is Houthi forces issuing warnings to airlines operating in Saudi Arabia. And Pope Leo enters a Rome hospital for surgery to remove a small lung nodule. Officials say it was detected at a very early stage. The Vatican anticipates a week-long recovery. 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
1: U.S. 98.3, we're number one for new country. I am Kelly. Tequila makes my filter fall off, and I'll say darn near anything. Tequila makes her clothes fall off. Here's Joe Nichols.
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1: 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I've got music ahead from Corey Kent, Kenny Chesney, and Thomas Rhett. I've also got to check your forecast on the way.
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10: This is WRAL meteorologist Chris Michaels with the forecast for your Tuesday. We're looking at sunny skies and temperatures reaching into the low to mid 80s this afternoon. Overnight lows dropping into the upper 50s to near 60 degrees. Then we'll be even warmer Wednesday through Friday afternoons. Strong cold front blows through Friday evening, leaving us much cooler for the weekend. Listen here every hour for WRAL forecasts. And when severe weather breaks out, we break in.
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1: 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I'm Kelly. It is break time, but don't go away because I've got a 52-minute music hour on the other side of it that starts with Mac Geiger.
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0: Giamatelosi prepare the podium. Katie Zakaria made her debut as the new White House press secretary. Fox's Peter Ducey.
1: She has got a lot on her plate as she becomes the person responsible at the White House for explaining the answers, giving the answers to questions that midterm voters have said that they really want to know, like, why are prices still high? When will the Iran war end?
0: Now, at the briefing, Zakaria announced Kimberly Guilfoyle has been asked to resign as U.S. ambassador to Greece after allegations of improper conduct. Six Flags closing 9 rides across the country.
2: This comes after one person died and several others were hurt yesterday in an incident involving Goliath roller coaster in Georgia. One witness telling a local station that they saw a man fall from the ride.
0: Fox's Alicia Acuna, that man died. Several others were injured. 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
1: U.S. 98.3, number one for new country. It's Kelly. We have made it to the Tuesday midday. Go us. Bailey Zimmerman and Riley Green on the musical menu. After Hardy, here's Truck Bed. I will.

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0: 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Weather forecast coming up. We'll follow it with music from Dan and Shay, Alexandra Kay, and Luke Bryan.
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3: This is WREL meteorologist Amy Wilmoth with the forecast for this afternoon. Lots of sunshine out there today. It will be warm. High temperatures climb into the mid-80s, but the humidity stays low. Clear skies and pretty comfortable tonight. Our low temperatures fall into the lower 60s. And then sunny on Wednesday with high temperatures in the upper 80s. Listen here every hour for WREL forecasts. And when severe weather breaks out, we break in.
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4: Fox News, I'm Roxanne Evans. The new White House press secretary, Katie Zachariah, takes the podium for her first briefing and makes a major announcement.
5: We have asked Ambassador Guilfoyle to resign. She has been a wonderful asset to the team, and we wish her well.
4: Well, this comes amid reports of alleged misconduct involving a political donor, Kimberly Guilfoyle. Denied any wrongdoing. Vice President J.D. Vance heads to Texas to campaign for Republican Ken Paxton. Vance said he's optimistic.
6: We know that we're swimming against some serious historical trends here, but I think that we have as good a chance as I've ever seen to really defy those historical trends. So we're not giving up anywhere. We're just trying to win the races that we can and focus where we can.
4: A recent Fox News poll shows James Tallarico, Paxton's opponent, with a narrow lead. 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
1: US 98.3, we are number one for new country. It's Kelly. Man, I hope you're having a great afternoon. The weather forecast is coming up soon. I got Kane Brown, George Strait, and Taylor Swift ahead, too.

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2: This is WREL meteorologist Amy Wilmoth with the forecast for this afternoon. Lots of sunshine out there today. It will be warm. High temperatures climb into the mid-80s, but the humidity stays low. Clear skies and pretty comfortable tonight. Our low temperatures fall into the lower 60s. And then sunny on Wednesday with high temperatures in the upper 80s. Listen here every hour for WREL forecasts. And when severe weather breaks out, we break in.
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3: News on Gianna Gelosi. Kimberly Guilfoyle announcing her resignation as U.S. ambassador to Greece after the new White House press secretary, Katie Zakaria, made her debut, calling for her resignation at a press briefing this morning.
4: She has come under criticism for reports of alleged improper conduct, including a report in the Wall Street Journal accusing Guilfoyle of asking a donor to pay her credit card bill in exchange for access to administration officials.
3: Fox's Jared Halpern, actress Selma Blair out on bail facing assault charges and potential prison time, accused of biting and hitting two Delta flight attendants.
5: While being transported from the airport to an ambulance, officials say Selma Blair repeatedly kicked a Port Authority police officer in the face, neck, and chest. And while at the hospital, Blair allegedly kicked a nurse in her chest.
3: It's Fox's Todd Pyro. 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
1: 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Glad you're hanging out with us today. 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
12: This is WREL meteorologist Amy Wilmoth with the forecast for this afternoon. Lots of sunshine out there today. It will be warm. High temperatures climb into the mid-80s, but the humidity stays low. Clear skies and pretty comfortable tonight. Our low temperatures fall into the lower 60s. And then sunny on Wednesday with high temperatures in the upper 80s. Listen here every hour for WREL forecasts. And when severe weather breaks out, we break in.
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0: 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It's Kelly. It's time for me to diddy bop on out of here. Justin's up next. He's getting you through the rest of the workday, riding shotgun and playing the tunes. 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
4: Fox News, I'm Roxanne Evans. The energy ceasefire between Russia and Ukraine announced this weekend seems to have fizzled. The president saying both countries are at an impasse.
5: They both want it to end, and they don't know how to get to that point. There's a lot of hatred there between the two of them. They both want it to end. They don't know how to get there. We're going to get them there.
4: Ukraine claims Russia continues to attack their energy infrastructure. U.S. Ambassador to Greece Kimberly Guilfoyle resigns after allegations of improper conduct. President Trump on why he asked for the resignation.
5: She went to Greece. She was doing a good job, but we didn't like what we were reading.
4: Guilfoyle denies the allegations. Pope Leo undergoing surgery now to remove a lung nodule. The operation will determine whether the lesion is malignant or if other treatment is needed. America is listening to Fox News.

woman. We're US 98.3. You're with Justin Lloyd on the evening show. A little past 3 o'clock and glad to be riding home with you. Well, hopefully you're on the way home. If not, I guess thanks for letting me hang out with you at work. Either way, we'll get you home soon enough. Chris Young is on the way. We'll crank up Russell Dickerson and Lauren Alaino right now. It's Jason Aldean. Like

0: Number one for new country. We're US 98.3. I'm Justin Lloyd. You're on the evening show. And I was reading an interesting article online about rich people, particularly who the richest people in the country are. And they are folks 75 years old and up. For people 75 and older, the median net worth jumped $505,000, up from just over $367,000 in 2022. So they're doing something right. Share your secrets with me, please. Coming up, Lauren Elena, John Morgan, and Nico Moon. After your forecast, next.
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5: This is WREL meteorologist Amy Wilmoth with the forecast for this afternoon. Lots of sunshine out there today. It will be warm. High temperatures climb into the mid-80s, but the humidity stays low. Clear skies and pretty comfortable tonight. Our low temperatures fall into the lower 60s. And then sunny on Wednesday with high temperatures in the upper 80s. Listen here every hour for WREL forecasts. And when severe weather breaks out, we break in.
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2: 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I'm Justin Lloyd. You're on the evening show, and you know I roll out around 7 o'clock, but when I go, there is not a single reason to follow me out. In fact, stick around. Evan Paul has got you covered with all of your favorite country artists. We're talking the Taste of Country Nights, weeknights at 7, right here on US 98.3. On a

0: 2 minutes of music on the way. So hands on the wheel and away from the dial. We got Jordan Davis, also Corey Kent, and Taylor Swift kicking it off next.
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3: Fox News, I'm John Saucier. The U.S. ambassador to Greece, Kimberly Guilfoyle, has resigned after the Trump administration asked her to do so. President Trump, what about it?
4: She went to Greece, she was doing a good job, but we didn't like what we were reading.
3: Well, Guilfoyle is facing allegations of illegal conduct, including selling political access in exchange for paying off credit card debt, something her lawyers have denied. Guilfoyle pledges to vigorously defend herself against what she calls false allegations. Control of Congress up for grab in November's midterm elections. House Speaker Mike Johnson claims several polls which suggest Democrats have the advantage in the midterms are wrong.
5: Don't buy it. I'm telling you, I'm on the ground in the swing districts. I am seeing huge energy in crowds. It feels like 2024 to me. That's not registering in the polls, and we're fired up.
3: His comments on the Fox News channel, most polls do suggest Democrats are heavy favorites to regain control of the House. 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
1: US 98.3. It's Justin Lloyd for the evening show as we move into the 4 o'clock hour. And so very thankful to be hanging out with you. Hopefully having yourself a nice Tuesday, the 13th of October. Got a little warm today. I tell you what, you got a warm week ahead of you, but the weekend's going to come in and give you more of that fall weather. I know you've been loving. Speaking of things you've been loving, hopefully the music. Some Tim McGraw, Kenny Chesney, and Dan and Shay on the way this hour right now. It's Mr. Ian.

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1: 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You're tuned into US 98.3 with Justin Lloyd on the evening show, trucking all through the hour. And I thank you so very much for making us a part of your day. So I was reading online and saw where word has it that frosted tips are back in style and may have started as a byproduct of the buzz and bleach craze. Someone gets a buzz cut, bleaches it, and then as it grows out, it becomes frosted tips. So, yeah, everything comes back around. I'm telling you. Coming up, we'll get you back to the music. Dan and Shay, Lauren Elena, and Morgan Wallen. After your forecast next.
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8: This is WRAL meteorologist Amy Wellmuth with the forecast for tonight. Still pretty comfortable overnight tonight. We'll have clear skies, temperatures dip down into the lower 60s. Get ready for a very warm day Wednesday. Lots of sunshine, high temperatures climb into the upper 80s. And it's warm again Thursday, another sunny day with highs back in the upper 80s. Listen here every hour for WRAL forecasts. And when severe weather breaks out, we break in.
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I'm Justin Lloyd, and you know, getting you home in the evenings, it's an easy task, especially to put a smile on your face because, well, the day's over. 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

0: 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At the bottom of the 4 o'clock hour, gearing up for 52 minutes of music. So hands on the wheel and away from the dial, if you don't mind. Some Ella Langley, Max Manone, and Shaboozy on the way for you next.
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3: Fox News, I'm Tom Graham. President Trump is heading to Alaska as he continues his campaign blitz ahead of next month's midterms. He's pushing to boost several GOP candidates. Fox's Matt Finn is in Wasilla.
4: Thousands of President Trump supporters are expected to pack a sports complex here in Wasilla, and the president is coming largely to boost support for Republican Senator Dan Sullivan. Alaska's Senate race could help determine if Republicans maintain control of the U.S. Senate.
3: Sullivan locked in a tight race with Democrat Mary Patilla. Pope Leo was admitted to the hospital today for surgery on his lung. The Vatican says the procedure was a success.
5: The Pope will be in the hospital for about a week after the surgery. The Pope is still in charge of the church, even when he is under general anesthesia. However, he has already delegated the day-to-day running of the Vatican to a team of church officials.
3: Fox's Lauren Green. 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
1: US 98.3, it's a little past five. I'm Justin Lloyd, you're on the evening show, and I am so glad to be with you. Hopefully staying cool and hopefully ready for hotter weather. I think tomorrow is supposed to get even warmer. We'll check on that in a bit with your forecast. Also in a bit, some dumb criminal news. In the meantime, keep it locked in for more music. Jason Aldean and Kenny Chesney on the way after Riley Green.

0: Number one for new country. You're tuned into US 98.3. I'm Justin Lloyd. This is the evening show in time for a little dumb criminal news. We're headed to Iowa, where a 30-year-old woman was arrested after she charged around $1,350 on a stolen credit card to rent bounce houses. She did it on two separate occasions, presumably with two different cards. I mean, I know bounce houses are getting a little pricey, but don't do that. I'm sure your kids appreciate the effort, but they'd much rather probably just have you at the birthday party and not in jail. Billy Currington, John Party, and Kane Brown on the way after your forecast next. Number one for new country,
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6: This is WRAL meteorologist Amy Wilmoth with the forecast for tonight. Still pretty comfortable overnight tonight. We'll have clear skies, temperatures dip down into the lower 60s. Get ready for a very warm day Wednesday. Lots of sunshine. High temperatures climb into the upper 80s. And it's warm again Thursday. Another sunny day with highs back in the upper 80s. Listen here every hour for WRAL forecasts. And when severe weather breaks out, we break in.
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1: 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At the bottom of the 5 o'clock hour with 52 minutes of music on the way. Stick with us. Some Keith Urban, Lauren Elena, and Coe Wetzel on the way next.

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3: I'm John Saucier, and this is a Fox News alert. Pope Leo is out of surgery, and he has lung cancer. According to a statement of the Vatican, he actually had the lower lobe of his right lung removed, the test confirming the diagnosis there. The Vatican said they had suspected this in preoperative tests, so it did confirm it. The 71-year-old was in the operating room for about 3 hours, and the procedure lasted some 90 minutes. They do call the surgery successful with no complications. In Nevada, the 8th District Court Judge Carly Kearney reading out Duane Kevedi Davis's sentence for orchestrating the murder of rapper Tupac Shakur.
4: As to the first-degree murder portion, you are sentenced to 20 years to life. As to the deadly weapon enhancement, you are sentenced to a mandatory consecutive 20 years to life. The aggregate sentence is 40 years to life. You have 731 days credit time served toward that sentence.
3: Tupac was killed in a drive-by in Las Vegas in 1996. 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
1: We're US 98.3. You're with Justin Lloyd. This is the evening show, moving into the 6 o'clock hour, and glad to be a part of your Tuesday. Let's wrap up that work day and get you home. A little Tyler Hubbard and Blake Shelton on the way this hour after Parmalee now.

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1: 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I was looking around online and saw where apparently Kelly Clarkson says that she got treated like Julia Roberts in Pretty Woman during a recent visit to a store in Brooklyn. The store denied her account, and she accused them of lying. I don't know. Celebrities complaining about being treated like regular people. Pretty common occurrence these days, I tell you. Coming up, we'll get you back to it. Riley Green, Chris Young, and Kenny Chesney on the way after your forecast next.
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9: This is WRAL meteorologist Amy Wilmoth with the forecast for tonight. Still pretty comfortable overnight tonight. We'll have clear skies, temperatures dip down into the lower 60s. Get ready for a very warm day Wednesday. Lots of sunshine. High temperatures climb into the upper 80s. And it's warm again Thursday. Another sunny day with highs back in the upper 80s. Listen here every hour for WRAL forecasts. And when severe weather breaks out, we break in.
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0: Wrapping it up for the evening show, I'm Justin Lloyd. We're US 98.3, and that's going to do it for me. Thank you so much for letting me be a part of your day, and we will do it again tomorrow for your Hump Day Wednesday. We'll crank it up around 3 o'clock, so when you get off work, tune in, hang out, and we'll get you home. In the meantime, the Taste of Country Nights crew coming up next. Be good, be safe, and go be nice to someone. I'll see you tomorrow.
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3: This is a Fox News alert. I'm Tom Graham. The Vatican says Pope Leo has lung cancer. He remains hospitalized after undergoing an operation today. The Pope had the lower part of his right lung removed. Oncologists say his prognosis is excellent for the 71-year-old since it was removed early. 3 decades after the death of Tupac Shakur, Nevada judge sentencing Dwayne Keefe D. Davis to 40 years to life in prison for orchestrating the rapper's death.
4: You don't get to take a man from his family. You don't get to take his very life, his whole future from him, and just walk away from it. Especially when that man is Tupac Shakur. The world never forgot about him and his death, and neither did Las Vegas.
3: Judge Carly Kearney there. Tupac was fatally shot while riding in an SUV on the Las Vegas Strip in September of 1996. The case went unsolved for decades. 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

Kicking off the second shift in a truck, Bailey Zimmerman there on Taste of Country Nights. Hey, what's happening? It's Evan Paul. I got Ella Langley, Love and Life Again, coming up right after Tyler Hubbard, 5'9", on Taste of Country Nights. Jagman.

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Ella Langley, loving life again on Taste of Country Nights. Dare I say, Ella Langley is almost on the Taylor Swift level right now. And speaking of Taylor Swift, I've got a shot for you to win an autographed acoustic Taylor Swift guitar. That's coming up in less than 10 minutes. Now it's all about making that hometown your home. Here's Low Cash on Taste of Country Nights.

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Holmes, of course, you could tell by that voice, rethink some things on Taste of Country Nights. All right, I don't got to remind you, Christmas is coming up, and some people it's just impossible to buy gifts for. So this is one you want to win and gift for them, or keep it for yourself, an autographed acoustic Taylor Swift guitar. Now, I'm not talking about one that they stamp an autograph on or something like that. This is hand-signed, meaning like her DNA is probably somewhere on that guitar. 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

Hang on for somebody's favorite song. I guarantee within arm's reach, somebody loves Morgan Wallen, Been By Now. I'm going to play that after Shaboozy and Cowgirl on Taste of Country Nights.

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There is something about sitting down on the couch with my two kids yelling at me in the background and my wife looking at me funny on a Sunday night and listening to Carrie Underwood's theme song kick off for Sunday Night Football. 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

0: Taste of Country Nights, hanging out with John Party, talking about the Nashville bar scene and how all country artists basically own a bar in downtown Nashville, but you don't have one yet, man.
1: You know, I don't even know if I'd do it, man. Honestly, it's like, it's well done and burnt to Chris, to where I'm like, is there anything other than artist bars downtown? You know, we got Tootsie's fighting for the last chance of, you know, like being original. I don't even know, but you never know. But like, it just doesn't seem like it. All the fun is gone. Like, you're just another bar.

0: New Country, that's John Party's latest. It's called Boots Off on Taste of Country Nights with Evan Paul. With Halloween coming up, 2,000 adults were just asked the top 10 things that make them scared. Okay, let's see. Number 10, walking face first into a spider web. Yes. Number 9, someone unexpectedly shouting boo. No. Number 8, being caught off guard by a scary movie twist. Yeah. Number 7, seeing a mouse dart across a room. Yeah, that should be number 1. Feeling something brush against your leg in the ocean. Dude, I swear that happened to me when I was like 12. And I still won't go back into the ocean. Number 5, spotting a spider on your pillow. Yes. Number 4, missing a step at the bottom of the stairs. Meh. Number 3, hearing a mysterious thud downstairs in the middle of the night. Number 2, scariest thing for adults, hearing a knock at the window when it's dark. Yeah. And number 1, someone unexpectedly jumping out at you as a prank. Yeah, the older you get, the more of those pranks really just, they're not good for you. They jumpstart your heart. Those are the top 10 scariest things for adults today, currently, as we head on into Halloween. Coming up next, Co Wetzel and Ella Langley J-Date will kick us off. Hang on.
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0: 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Friends like that.
1: Fox News, I'm John Saucier. As we get closer to the midterm election, speaking at a rally in Corpus Christi, Texas, House Speaker Mike Johnson claims every Democratic candidate is too radical.
2: The Marxists are taking over the Democrat Party. You see it happening all around the country. And these guys that are running against our candidates, they will fall right in line with that.
1: The latest Fox News power rankings suggest Democrats are favored to flip control of the House. Dwayne KVD Davis sentenced to 40 years of life in prison for orchestrating the murder of rapper Tupac Shakur. Tupac's stepbrother, Maurice Mopreme Shakur, says his death had a devastating effect on his life.
3: Heartbreaking and sad. For me, my family, and the nation of Pac fans and loved ones.
1: Tupac was killed following a drive-by shooting in Las Vegas in 1996. He was only 25 years old at the time. America is listening to Fox News.

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